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1: Today's special is Memphis Soul Stew. We sell so much of this, people wonder what we put in it. 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

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But here's the message Richard has for you. 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

just as fast as I can. 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

another brand new choo-choo toy. 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
1: 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It's called Mercy. 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

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Well, I'm sitting over here on Parchment Farm. Well, I'm sitting over here on Parchment Farm and I

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